0: Lubbock. 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

0: Oh, Greg Beharrell?
1: Trust me, down inflection fits my aesthetic much better. Oh, Greg Beharrell.
0: Yeah.
1: Yep. How are you?
0: Hey, I'm not too shabby. How are yourself?
1: Well, I'm actually very shabby.
0: Oh, okay.
1: In fact, that's the title of my debut album, Born Shabby. Yeah, but you're doing well?
0: Oh, I'm doing really good. Just listening to your show, enjoying it.
1: Oh, well, it's nice to finally meet my listener.
0: And I listen to the stoners call in and stuff, and they're just all just hilarious.
1: You know, talking with stoners is one of the most fun ways you can repeat an entire conversation.
0: Yeah, it is.
1: The Greg Beharrell Show on Rock 101.1, now in surrounded sound. No, you heard me correctly. The sound was up to some shady stuff. It's been surrounded.

0: What are you up to?
1: I am hanging out, drinking some beer, and listening to you guys.
0: What are you drinking?
1: Oh, man. Guinness, Stone, Firestone, Coronas. Oh, Red Stripe, Heineken. Oh, Lagunitas, Sculpin.
0: Are you training to work as a tequila worm?
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It's the Greg B. Harrell Show. So this will speak to how difficult it is to make it in the music industry. Out of all professionally released songs from major label bands, how many of those songs do you think are deemed successful by their record label? Well, it's quite low. Only 4% of tunes can be deemed successful when you factor in financials and widespread notoriety and all that sort of thing. That's 4 out of every 100 songs released. And we are all very grateful the Macarena beat the odds. The Greg B. Harrell Sahau. Show. That says show. 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

0: I was craving.
1: Uh-oh, here we go.
0: I shouldn't have said anything, but laugh at me if you want, Greg B. Harrell, but I am a fan of those candy, the Queen Anne cherry cordials.
1: The chocolates?
0: I'm like, let me go see if they have them at my neighborhood 99 cent store. And then I realized most of the 99 cent stores close at 9, but there's a couple that close at 10. I'm like, I'll just have to drive there, and they're most likely going to have them. But I want to pay 99 cents for them. I don't want to pay $3.99 or however much. I'm craving 99 cents worth of Queen Anne candy, not $3.99.
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0: it was...
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0: 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At Greg B. Harrell on the social media stuff. If it's not that, it's at Greg B. Harrell Show. Do one thing every day that scares you. It scares me to not do something that scares me, so I don't do anything that scares me. 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

0: It's the Greg B. Harrell Show. You know, if there's one thing that people are always saying to me, it's, Greg, what's your best piece of advice? Oh, dance like there's nobody watching. That's how I became a viral GIF. Another thing people are saying is, Greg B. Harrell, you don't have enough news from Fresno on your radio show. And you're thinking, Greg, why would I care what's going on in Fresno? Well, Fresno is a magical place, as we're about to find out when we listen to another actual clip from the Fresno Television News.
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We talk weird music stuff, and this is pretty weird. Listening to songs we know is pleasurable to our brain because our brain already knows what's coming next. We've heard it before. Yeah. Okay, but why would that be pleasurable to our brain? Well, this has to do with those who came before us, our ancestors. Because, you see, if our ancestors had the ability to predict the future, they would have had a major biological advantage. Our brain has that goal wired in, that prediction goal. So when you listen to a song that you already know, your brain is predicting what's coming, and it's proud of itself for being ahead of its ancestors. So it rewards you with pleasure. Yeah, that's right. Your brain is crazier than you. 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

0: So help everyone understand. What happens to you when you dance with Mary Jane, and are you doing the samba?
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2: There's a Matthew McConaughey line waiting to become a meme.
0: So, do you have all sorts of amazing thoughts when you're lit like a Christmas tree?
1: I don't really have as far as thoughts go. I have more like a euphoria for anything that I'm looking at. You know, like I can focus on a picture and just the colors are vibrant and it's like it's moving.
2: Oh, brutal. I'd hate it if a picture was moving. 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Ugh.
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0: 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At Greg B. Harrell on the social media stuff. 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
1: 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What's my age? The Killers. Well, somebody told me you had a boyfriend. Nirvana. Yeah. 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

Okay, so it says Rock 101.1... Woo! That .. added much needed suspense, didn't it?

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0: It's the Greg B. Harrell Show. You know, if you're like me, then you also know they call it a paycheck because when you check your bank account and see how little is in there, you'll think, wait, did they pay me? This joke brought to you by 1924. 1924. Comedy sure was different back then. But also, if you're like me, you're busy during the afternoon all week long. If that's the case, there's something very important you're missing. All the great TV that's on during the afternoon. Don't worry, I've got your back on this. Here's a sample of what you've missed on afternoon TV.
1: Unless you're a stoner, it's not something you'd see. 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

sext us at... Oh, what? Sorry. Wrong script. There we go. Text us at 806-900-1011.

0: Greg B. Harold. Oh, my goodness gracious. How are you?
1: On a scale of 1 to 10, I'm a 9.
0: Oh, cool. That's cool.
1: That's what I call a number 8.
0: How are you, though? How are you doing, though, sir? Are you at home? Are you in the studio? What are you doing?
1: You know, I love that you think those two things are separate for me, and I don't sleep on a cot next to the soundboard every night. What's new in your life?
0: I just bought a brand new Ria Kia.
1: A Ria Kia?
0: Yes. It's a very nice car. It's, you know, a little economy car.
1: Oh, a Kia Rio.
0: Kia Rio.
1: Huh. What bottle is in front of you right now?
0: It's Rocket.
1: There it is. Vodka. Yeah.
0: And.
1: Oh, there's an and, because of course there is.
0: Whiskey. Oh, I'm always buying alcohol.
1: Well, yeah, I mean, why not? You've got the storage space in that Ria Kia.
0: Yeah.
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1: It's the Greg B. Harrell Show. Hey, here's a weird stat, and I didn't believe this at first, but it does make sense. 80% of the money spent on all music is spent on just 1% of all music artists. What does that mean? Well, if you're a major band or a major artist, you're responsible for the lion's share of dough being spent.
2: I use the term dough to mean money, but in my heart, dough makes me think of pizza, so... Seemed like an unnecessary ad, but here we are.
3: Reluctantly crouched at the starting line. Engines pumping and thumping in time. The green light flashes, the flags go up. Churning and burning,

0: So what are you up to?
1: Well, I was actually DoorDashing. I'm a DoorDash driver.
0: Whoa, how was doing DoorDash?
1: It was pretty wild, but it was kind of fun just, like, watching everybody out and about, like, partying, so.
0: Do you ever get any weird people?
1: Yeah, all the time, but it's exciting, a bit more exciting that way.
0: Oh, well, you're the troublemaker of your friend group. What's the weirdest person you've encountered doing DoorDash?
1: A naked guy came to the door.
0: Ew!
1: With the tube sock on.
0: Ew!
1: Yeah, yeah.
0: He didn't even have enough manners to wear a formal dress sock? So what do you do in that case? Just throw the food and run?
1: Yeah, just be professional and leave as quickly as possible.
0: Tube sock. It's not even impressive. If it was a no-show sock, now that would be a trick. The Greg Beharrell Show on Rock 101.1. Now in mono.

0: It's the Greg B. Harrell Show. I like to spend my morning reading motivational quotes. It doesn't take long because it's only the two words. And once you get through motivational, quotes is like half the size.
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1: 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Greg? 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
1: 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Can you hear me now?
0: No, can't hear you.
1: Hold on. Can you hear me now?
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0: Oh, yeah, I'm finally getting used to your weird humor.
1: My weird humor. That sounds like one of those bad sitcoms they place between Friends and Seinfeld.
0: Why?
1: What? Well, because they knew people wouldn't change the channel, so the Nielsen ratings would reflect that. Oh, never mind. You're probably not even really asking. What are you doing right now?
0: I'm watching TV, smoking over.

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1: 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I think you just wrote a new verse for We Didn't Start the Fire. 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

0: It's the Greg B. Harrell Show. We talk about weird music stuff on this show. So, okay, here's something. Where did walkout music come from? Yeah, you know, when a boxer enters the ring, music plays when they walk out. Where did that originate? Well, it's rooted in the organ and baseball. The organ player for the Chicago White Sox in 1970, Nancy Faust, invented walkout music because she decided to play the home state song of each ball player while they walked to the plate.
1: Well, this sounds like an Oscar-winning movie. I mean, someone get on it.
0: The Greg B. Harrell Show on Rock 101.1, now in surrounded sound. No, you heard me correctly. The sound was up to some shady stuff. It's been surrounded.

0: Yep, I have a beautiful daughter in college.
1: Whoa. What's it like being pregnant?
0: You feel like you're two people.
1: You feel like you're two people? Huh. Well, with the amount of personalities I have, I've been pregnant many times. So was pregnancy pretty tough?
0: Well, like, she was kicking all the time.
1: She'd kick you?
0: She just kicked me and kicked me and kicked me.
1: Did you give birth to an unruly teen?
0: Sort of.
1: But it is true that babies are always kicking and stuff, huh?
0: Yeah, because they're turning around a lot, and she's very active. And
1: see? Always kicking. That's why babies are terrible fighters. Mix in a shoulder tackle once in a while.
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0: Are you into fashion?
1: Yes, I love fashion. 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
0: And who are you?
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0: Well, this is turning into a commercial for Gatorade.
1: I am an individual with my own DNA and my own unique ideologies of who I am as a person, individual in this world.
0: And what is that represented in clothing?
1: Just a strappy dress that's silver or gold and shiny.
0: Oh, samesies. Yeah.
1: Yeah. 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

0: It's the Greg B. Harrell Show. This is weird and maybe the weirdest thing we've ever talked about on the show. And if you've heard this program before, you know that's saying something. So, the music you like is related to the height of your mom and dad. What? What? Okay, so if your mom and dad are shorter, they would walk with a quicker rhythm. If taller, their rhythm would be slower when they walk. And so, when your parents held you as a kid, you'd feel the rhythmic speed of their walk. And if, again, your parents are shorter, you'd be drawn to faster music because they have that quicker walking rhythm. If your parents are taller, you're drawn to mid-tempo or slower music because their rhythm is a bit slower as they walk. Yeah, let me know if you need help cleaning up your mind that hath melted onto the floor.
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0: weekend starts at Charlie B's. 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
0: Anymore?
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0: It's the Greg B. Harrell Show. I'm going to write my mental diary in moments. If you've never heard that before, a mental diary thought is the kind of thing that floats through your head where, if you said it out loud, people would be like, what? That's what you think about? You can tell me that stuff. It's fine. In fact, here's a mental diary thought I had not moments ago. I want an MCU roller coaster. Imagine the drop-off on that.
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0: It's the Greg Beharrell Show. I like that pizza cutters are shaped like pizza, so you don't forget what it's for. I like to close every show by writing a little something in my diary. So here we go. Dear Diary, Greg Beharrell here. The word unpredictable should be spelled differently every time. Thanks for listening, everybody.
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Fall Out Boy. 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

shot, or one opportunity to seize everything you ever wanted in one moment. Did you capture it?

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Wake up. This is Rock 101.1.

Congratulations on surviving another week of meetings that could have been emails. It's The Weekend on Rock 101.1.

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gonna come with me because you look so fine that I really wanna make you mine. I say you look so fine that I really wanna make you mine. 4, 5, 6, come on and get your kicks. 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

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Now you don't need a

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What's up, Lubbock? It's Wombat hanging out with you this Saturday, and it is a great Saturday out there. I suggest you get out there and enjoy some of this awesome fall weather. We got Jimmy Eat World right now, and that's a band that, well, has gone a long way. It's off their album Bleed American, which ended up going platinum, and compared to their debut album, which only sold 10,000 copies.

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0: So unfortunately, we got no Texas Tech Red Raider football today. They're on a bye week, but next week is our big homecoming game against Arizona State. It's going on Saturday, obviously, October 17th. That game's kicking off at 2:30, but you also got some stuff going on Friday, too, to celebrate the whole homecoming thing, including the pep rally, bonfire, and the homecoming concert featuring Goo Goo Dolls and Bowling for Soup.
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So if you're wondering who Mr. Jones is, it's actually Marty Jones, a friend of lead singer Adam. And before Counting Crows, they were actually in a band together called the Himalayans.

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Song actually set a record on the Billboard Alternative Chart, spending 19 weeks on it, beating the previous record holder, the Foo Fighters' The Pretender, spending 18 weeks on it in 2007.

So Sublime kind of released this song twice. You can catch a early version of this song as an instrumental track called Lincoln Highway Dub on 1994's Robin the Hood.

0: Coming up tomorrow, right here in Lubbock, we got the Lions Club's 7th Annual Bark and Brew Dogtoberfest. It's going on Sunday from noon to 5 at the Range at 3116 122nd Street. You can enjoy a great event with some great dog activities as well, including a costume contest and one of my favorite activities in the world, wiener dog races.
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Back when the $2 movies at Showplace 6 were the Friday night move, we're playing the soundtrack of your life before adulting was a thing. Oh, and you still got popcorn stuck between your teeth. 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

She might actually recognize a lot of buildings in the background from the Offspring's Why Don't You Get a Job music video, because it was actually filmed on the Universal Studios backlot. So you can catch sites like Courthouse Square, which was used in Back to the Future and the Gremlins series, and Colonial Street, which was used for the Munsters and Desperate Housewives. My friend!

Here's the backstory. Our program director finally realized it wasn't 1975 anymore. It only took him 20 years. Say hello to Rock 101.1.

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0: So heads up, this is the radio edit of this song, but at least it's not the MTV ridiculous edit. MTV really went kind of too far editing this song, obviously editing the curse words out, but also bleeping out phrases like cut my arm and bleeding.
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It's off their 2006 album, Stadium Arcadium. It's actually the band's 10th song to reach number one on the alternative chart. The first one was Give It Away all the way back in 91.

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0: So we got GTA 6 coming out in just over a month, and they've just announced one of my favorite little details about the Grand Theft Auto series. And of course, I'm talking about all the radio stations you can listen to in-game. Personally, I think I'm going to end up listening to a lot of the Chamber 106.6. It's going to feature Black Sabbath, Pantera, and Slayer, and also DJs Carrie and Tom, and yes, that's the same Carrie and Tom from Slayer.
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These guys got a pretty big break early in their career when they were in the studio recording their debut album. Emphasis on this being their debut album. About halfway through that recording process, they got a call from the Rolling Stones offering Jed a support spot on the Australian leg of their tour.

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song was actually inspired by Billy Joe's first son, Joey, and the lack of sleep a new child brings about. They actually were going to call the song Insomniac originally, but then they decided that'd be a much better name for the album.

0: I know it's still a couple weeks away, but I'm already looking forward to Halloween, and I'm also looking forward to the Hub City Horror Film Fest. It's going on October 30th from 7 to 10 at the Cactus Theater. You can enjoy five horror films directed by local filmmakers right here in Lubbock. And also check a special showing of Night of the Living Dead. It's going on at the Cactus Theater on October 30th, so go ahead and mark your calendars for that.
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So Alice in Chains was actually one of the very first grunge bands, technically getting started all the way back in 1987. But then it caused a little problem when it was time for them to find shows because there weren't really any other grunge bands around yet. So they're opening more for hair metal acts like Van Halen, Anthrax, and sometimes even Poison.

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We used to stay out until 2 a.m. because we wanted to. Now we stay up past 10 p.m. because we accidentally fell asleep on the couch. Wake up. 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